0: AIDA Radio wünscht ein schönes Wochenende.
1: They say the holy water's watered down, and this town's lost its faith. Our colors will fade.

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Would you rescue me? Would you rescue me? Would you rescue me when I'm by myself? When I need your love, if I need your help, would you rescue me?

Drink some margaritas by swinging blue lights. Listen to the mariachi play at midnight. Are you with me? Are you with me?